0: That's for all of us who aren't at the Bloomsburg Fair checking out Nate Smith. Playing tonight at the fair on your radio right now, WILQ, with Whiskey on You. Barbara Evans in for Kelly E. this evening. Coming up after 8 o'clock, we'll keep the music rolling. We'll hear from Corey Kent, Billy Currington, and Taylor Swift, all on the queue.
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2: I'm meteorologist Jason Caterina with your KFC weekend weather update. Saturday, mostly cloudy, high 69. Saturday night, low 51. Sunday, pleasant with clouds and sun, high 74. 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
1: WILQ, AccuWeather.
2: Partly cloudy, quite cool tonight with lows from the upper 40s to low 50s. We'll get some sun and increasing clouds on Saturday as we head into this first weekend of fall with a high 71. Mainly cloudy, breezy with occasional rain Sunday. Cooler, the high dialed back to 64. A shower around early Monday, so you may want to take your umbrella. Otherwise, mostly cloudy with the high of 66. Warmer Tuesday with the high moving up to 73. AccuWeather anytime at WILQ.com. I'm meteorologist Jason Caterina.
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Sunday morning at 6:40 on the Q, it's In Touch with Freddie Hammer. 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
1: Country 105.1 WILQ with Dustin Lynch and Good Girl. Holiday spirit? Yeah, let's get started. Why not, right? Santa's Cruise-In is happening on Sunday from 1 till 6 at the Lycoming County Fairgrounds. The cars will be on display, trucks on display, motorcycles, food vendors. Where's the Santa part? Well, I'm telling you, listen. There's going to be a kids' activity area and raffle baskets, but then at 4 o'clock, a special concert featuring Isaac Cole. Now, parking is free, and donations are accepted at the gate, and the proceeds will benefit the Lycoming County Fair holiday drive-through. See, that's the Santa part. The fairgrounds on Route 405 will be the place. Come celebrate Christmas a little bit early. Help raise some money for the big event coming closer to the holiday itself. WILQ's Q-tips brought to you by Lang's Chocolates in downtown Williamsport, where they have Gorp clusters available for you. WILQ cares about the Susquehanna Valley. And you.
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6: WILQ, partly cloudy, quite cool tonight with lows from the upper 40s to low 50s. We'll get some sun, then increasing clouds on Saturday as we head into this first weekend of fall with a high 71. Mainly cloudy, breezy with occasional rain Sunday. Cooler, the high dialed back to 64. A shower around early Monday, so you may want to take your umbrella. Otherwise, mostly cloudy with the high of 66. Warmer Tuesday with the high moving up to 73. AccuWeather anytime at WILQ.com. I'm meteorologist Jason Caterina.

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Tucker Wetmore with Brunette, Country 105.1 WILQ. By now, you've probably heard the gossip. It's not really from Tucker and it's not from Ella Langley, but apparently they're an item. They were seen leaving a big event together, so I guess that makes, you know, the world talk about them. Ugh! Ugh! Can you imagine having your life on display like that? Here's Faith Hill on WILQ.

0: WILQ, playing your country favorites since 1972. It's Barbara Evans in for Kelly E. this evening. After 9 o'clock, we'll hear from Morgan Wallen, Josh Turner, Chad Brock, and also some details about how you can be a winner with WILQ.
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12: Partly cloudy, quite cool tonight with lows from the upper 40s to low 50s. We'll get some sun and increasing clouds on Saturday as we head into this first weekend of fall with a high 71. Mainly cloudy, breezy with occasional rain Sunday. Cooler, the high dialed back to 64. A shower around early Monday, so you may want to take your umbrella. Otherwise, mostly cloudy with the high of 66. Warmer Tuesday with the high moving up to 73. AccuWeather anytime at WILQ.com. I'm meteorologist Jason Caterina.
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Zach Brown Band from Country 105.1 WILQ. You've heard the boots are back. Well, WILQ's Boots Full of Loot and the Mifflinburg Variety Store are giving you even more chances to win just by signing up at one of our participating sponsors. 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

0: The most positive word ever, yes, from Chad Brock on Country 105.1 WILQ. Do you have your engines ready to rev up? Well, there is a rescue car, truck, and bike show happening this Sunday at Antlers on the Water in Williamsport. It starts at 9 in the morning. 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
3: WILQ AccuWeather. Partly cloudy, quite cool tonight with lows from the upper 40s to low 50s. We'll get some sun, then increasing clouds on Saturday as we head into this first weekend of fall with a high 71. Mainly cloudy, breezy with occasional rain Sunday. Cooler, the high dialed back to 64. A shower around early Monday, so you may want to take your umbrella. Otherwise, mostly cloudy with the high of 66. Warmer Tuesday with the high moving up to 73. AccuWeather anytime at WILQ.com. I'm meteorologist Jason Catarina.

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Friday evening with Barbara Evans. Kelly E. has the night off. Here's Dylan Scott with New Truck on WILQ.

0: Time from Scotty McCreary on WILQ. Retro Country USA is a fun way to go back in time with Big John Kelly, Sunday nights, 8 o'clock. He'll play a couple of hours of songs from the 90s, some from the 80s. He dips back a ways and pulls out songs you may not have heard in a long time. Retro Country USA, wrapping up your weekend at 8 o'clock on WILQ.
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0: 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Please stick around. I was looking ahead to see what I'm going to be able to play, and I know Ella Langley's coming up. We also have Jacob Hackworth, who's relatively new to the biz. Leanne Rimes, haven't heard from her in a while. All of these and more coming up on WILQ.
1: Hi, folks. 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
1: W-I-L-Q, AccuWeather.
2: Partly cloudy, quite cool tonight with lows from the upper 40s to low 50s. We'll get some sun, then increasing clouds on Saturday as we head into this first weekend of fall with a high 71. Mainly cloudy, breezy with occasional rain Sunday. Cooler, the high dialed back to 64. A shower around early Monday, so you may want to take your umbrella. Otherwise, mostly cloudy with the high of 66. Warmer Tuesday with the high moving up to 73. AccuWeather anytime at WILQ.com. I'm meteorologist Jason Caterina.
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0: Leanne Rimes, more of an actress these days than a singer. 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
4: WILQ AccuWeather. Partly cloudy, quite cool tonight with lows from the upper 40s to low 50s. We'll get some sun, then increasing clouds on Saturday as we head into this first weekend of fall with the high 71. Mainly cloudy, breezy with occasional rain Sunday. Cooler, the high dialed back to 64. A shower around early Monday, so you may want to take your umbrella. Otherwise, mostly cloudy with the high of 66. Warmer Tuesday with the high moving up to 73. AccuWeather anytime at WILQ.com. I'm meteorologist Jason Catarina.

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First big hit for Jacob Hackworth. What took you so long? Got to start somewhere, and it sounds good for him. WILQ Friday night with Sam Hunt. Body like a back road.

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0: Kenny Chesney on Country 105.1 WILQ. Well, it's time for the 171st Bloomsburg Fair. It kicked off today. Nate Smith was on the grandstand a little bit earlier this evening. Next big country show coming up is the Icons and Idols show with Colin Ray and Aaron Tippin on Tuesday, the 29th. Good to have them back in the area again. So check out the Bloomsburg Fair. And while you're there, look around Gate 3 for the Backyard Broadcasting WILQ team, as we will be broadcasting from time to time. You can register to win our prize pack while you're there. 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Walt Sons. Be sure to stop by and say hello to them as well. 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

0: 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We've got the AccuWeather forecast coming right up. Saturday's looking pretty good. There could be some rain later in the weekend, but don't take it from me. Forecast coming right up. Plus, we'll hear from Zach John King, Rodney Atkins, and more.
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7: WILQ AccuWeather.
8: Partly cloudy, quite cool tonight with lows from the upper 40s to low 50s. We'll get some sun and increasing clouds on Saturday as we head into this first weekend of fall with a high 71. Mainly cloudy, breezy with occasional rain Sunday. Cooler, the high dialed back to 64. A shower around early Monday, so you may want to take your umbrella. Otherwise, mostly cloudy with the high of 66. Warmer Tuesday with the high moving up to 73. AccuWeather anytime at WILQ.com. I'm meteorologist Jason Caterina.
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0: Tequila from Dan and Shay on Country 105.1 WILQ. It's Barbara Evans in for Kelly E tonight. 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
4: WILQ AccuWeather.
5: Partly cloudy, quite cool tonight with lows from the upper 40s to low 50s. We'll get some sun and increasing clouds on Saturday as we head into this first weekend of fall with a high 71. Mainly cloudy, breezy with occasional rain Sunday. Cooler, the high dialed back to 64. A shower around early Monday, so you may want to take your umbrella. Otherwise, mostly cloudy with the high of 66. Warmer Tuesday with the high moving up to 73. AccuWeather anytime at WILQ.com. I'm meteorologist Jason Catarina.

Monday morning at 5 a.m., Carrie's Corner is filled with all the news, sports, and information that you need throughout the morning. Sean Carey with the music, Freddie Hammer with the news, AccuWeather with the weather. 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

0: Chase Matthew and Holding It Down. See how that song's doing on the charts coming up Saturday night on WILQ. Barbara Evans is in for Kelly E. She has the night off, all is well, so she'll be back in Monday night at her usual time. Brad Paisley and Allison Krauss coming right up.
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Big Steve Kelly's in on Saturday night at 8 o'clock with Retro Country USA. He goes back a few years and plays some of the favorites from back in the day. Like this one from Blackhawk, Goodbye Says It All, WILQ.

0: than my hometown from Morgan Wallen. Country 105.1 WILQ. We have made it through a Friday, and that in itself is an amazing feat that not everyone gets to have. So thank you for being with us as we roll through Friday. Saturday's next. Let's go in it together. I'll catch you tomorrow afternoon after 2 on WILQ.
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5: WILQ AccuWeather.
6: Skies remain partly cloudy through the overnight hours. Quite cool with the low reaching the upper 40s to low 50s. Later Saturday, sun, then increasing clouds. The high 71 as we head into this first weekend of fall. Mainly cloudy, breezy with occasional rain Sunday. Cooler, the high dialed back to 64. Still a shower around early Monday, otherwise mostly cloudy, the high 66. The clouds break for some sun, warmer Tuesday, but the high 73. AccuWeather anytime at WILQ.com. I'm meteorologist Jason Caterina.
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0: 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More of your country favorites are next on WILQ. 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

skies remain partly cloudy through the overnight hours. Quite cool with the low reaching the upper 40s to low 50s. Later Saturday, sun, then increasing clouds, the high 71 as we head into this first weekend of fall. Mainly cloudy, breezy with occasional rain Sunday. Cooler, the high dialed back to 64. Still a shower around early Monday, otherwise mostly cloudy, the high 66. The clouds break for some sun, warmer Tuesday with the high 73. AccuWeather anytime at WILQ.com. I'm meteorologist Jason Catarina.

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4: WILQ, AccuWeather.
5: Skies remain partly cloudy through the overnight hours. Quite cool with the low reaching the upper 40s to low 50s. Later Saturday, sun, then increasing clouds, the high 71 as we head into this first weekend of fall. Mainly cloudy, breezy with occasional rain Sunday. Cooler, the high dialed back to 64. Still a shower around early Monday, otherwise mostly cloudy, the high 66. The clouds break for some sun, warmer Tuesday with the high 73. AccuWeather anytime at WILQ.com. I'm meteorologist Jason Caterina.
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1: Do you have a right way to load the dishwasher? Have you ever straightened a picture on someone else's wall? Does it bother you when the thermostat says 72, but it feels like 73? Some would say you're a
2: control freak.
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5: Skies remain partly cloudy through the overnight hours. Quite cool with the low reaching the upper 40s to low 50s. Later Saturday, sun, then increasing clouds. A high 71 as we head into this first weekend of fall. Mainly cloudy, breezy with occasional rain Sunday. Cooler, the high dialed back to 64. Still a shower around early Monday, otherwise mostly cloudy, the high 66. The clouds break for some sun. Warmer Tuesday with the high 73. AccuWeather anytime at WILQ.com. I'm meteorologist Jason Catarina.

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2: WILQ AccuWeather. Skies remain partly cloudy through the overnight hours. Quite cool with the low reaching the upper 40s to low 50s. Later Saturday, sun, then increasing clouds. The high 71 as with the low reaching the upper 40s to low 50s. Later Saturday, sun, then increasing clouds. The high 71 as we head into this first weekend of fall. Mainly cloudy, breezy with occasional rain Sunday. Cooler, the high dialed back to 64. Still a shower around early Monday, otherwise mostly cloudy. The high 66. The clouds break for some sun. Warmer Tuesday with the high 73. AccuWeather anytime at WILQ.com. I'm meteorologist Jason Caterina.
0: We're the one that plays all your country favorites. Another hour begins now on Country 105.1. 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
2: WILQ AccuWeather.
3: Skies remain partly cloudy through the overnight hours. Quite cool with the low reaching the upper 40s to low 50s. Later Saturday, sun, then increasing clouds. The high 71 as we head into this first weekend of fall. Mainly cloudy, breezy with occasional rain Sunday. Cooler, the high dialed back to 64. Still a shower around early Monday, otherwise mostly cloudy, the high 66. The clouds break for some sun. Warmer Tuesday with the high 73. AccuWeather anytime at WILQ.com. I'm meteorologist Jason Catarina.

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3: WILQ at your weather.
4: Skies remain partly cloudy through the overnight hours. Quite cool with the low reaching the upper 40s to low 50s. Later Saturday, sun, then increasing clouds, the high 71 as we head into this first weekend of fall. Mainly cloudy, breezy with occasional rain Sunday. Cooler, the high dialed back to 64. Still a shower around early Monday, otherwise mostly cloudy, the high 66. The clouds break for some sun, warmer Tuesday with the high 73. AccuWeather anytime at WILQ.com. I'm meteorologist Jason Caterina.
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7: WILQ. Skies remain partly cloudy through the overnight hours. Quite cool with the low reaching the upper 40s to low 50s. Later Saturday, sun, then increasing clouds. The high 71 as we head into this first weekend of fall. Mainly cloudy, breezy with occasional rain Sunday. Cooler, the high dialed back to 64. Still a shower around early Monday, otherwise mostly cloudy, the high 66. The clouds break for some sun. Warmer Tuesday with the high 73. AccuWeather anytime at WILQ.com. I'm meteorologist Jason Catarina.

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2: WILQ AccuWeather.
3: Skies remain partly cloudy through the overnight hours. Quite cool with the low reaching the upper 40s to low 50s. Later Saturday, sun, then increasing clouds. The high 71 as we head into this first weekend of fall. Mainly cloudy, breezy with occasional rain Sunday. Cooler, the high dialed back to 64. Still a shower around early Monday, otherwise mostly cloudy, the high 66. The clouds break for some sun. Warmer Tuesday with the high 73. AccuWeather anytime at WILQ.com. I'm meteorologist Jason Caterina.
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3: 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And now I like how I look. I'm the best version of me.
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1: WILQ AccuWeather. Skies remain partly cloudy through the overnight hours. Quite cool with the low reaching the upper 40s to low 50s. Later Saturday, sun, then increasing clouds, the high 71 as we head into this first weekend of fall. Mainly cloudy, breezy with occasional rain Sunday. Cooler, the high dialed back to 64. Still a shower around early Monday, otherwise mostly cloudy, the high 66. The clouds break for some sun. Warmer Tuesday with the high 73. AccuWeather anytime at WILQ.com. I'm meteorologist Jason Catarina.

you'll see what I mean if you show up tonight. He said, I doubt you'll change my opinion. I'll be kind of busy. But hey, man, I'll

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3: WILQ AccuWeather.
4: Some sunshine giving way to clouds today and a gusty breeze. A high today near 70. Mostly cloudy, passing shower tonight. Low 53 in the outlying areas to 57 in the city. For tomorrow, cooler periods of rain. A high on Sunday at 62. Monday, it'll be a cloudy day with a high 66. And then clouds again on Tuesday, the high at 73. AccuWeather anytime at WILQ.com. 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
3: WILQ AccuWeather. Some sunshine giving way to clouds today and a gusty breeze. A high today near 70. Mostly cloudy, passing shower tonight. Low 53 in the outlying areas to 57 in the city. For tomorrow, cooler periods of rain. High on Sunday at 62. Monday, it'll be a cloudy day with a high 66. And then clouds again on Tuesday, the high at 73. AccuWeather anytime at WILQ.com. 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
1: I'm meteorologist Jason Caterina with your KFC Weekend Weather Update. Saturday, mostly cloudy, high 69. Saturday night, low 51. Sunday, pleasant with clouds and sun, high 74. 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
3: News. I'm Chris DeMeo. Much of the East Coast expected to be belted by a major nor'easter this weekend.
4: Flashing places from North Carolina to New England with heavy rain, damaging winds, flooding, and strong surf. Some areas could see over 5 inches of rain by Tuesday. All this expected to create major travel disruptions and power outages. More than 40 million people are in the storm's path.
3: Fox's Chanley Painter. Chinese President Xi Jinping satisfied with this week's meetings in Washington with President Trump. Xi, through an interpreter, says the trip was productive.
5: When the president visited China in May, we agreed on the vision of building a constructive China-U.S. relationship of strategic stability. This time, we've agreed to add new substance to it.
3: Both leaders talked tariffs, the Middle East, and AI. 11 people are dead after a bus flipped over in central Iran. 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
6: Generally cloudy today, looking for a high of 68 degrees. Good morning, I'm Joey Michaels with your Backyard Broadcasting News Update. A Mifflinburg woman faces charges after allegedly threatening a teenager with a handgun and leaving three children alone in an apartment containing garbage, moldy food, and insects. Mifflinburg police report 32-year-old Stardasia Gerald threatened a 17-year-old during his September 21st argument. A later search found three children alone in her Chestnut Street apartment. The Standard Journal reported that Children and Youth Services deemed the apartment unsafe for children. Gerald faces three felony child endangerment counts and several misdemeanors. District Judge Jeff Mensch released her on $10,000 bail. U.S. News and World Report ranked Williamsport as the second-best place to live in Pennsylvania, right behind Pittsburgh. As reported by Sun Gazette, the ranking weighed value, quality of life, desirability, and the job market. The ranking also considered living costs, housing, and the weather. Although prices vary by size, location, and other factors, housing costs help compare communities. The average U.S. home value is just over $359,000 compared with Williamsport's $149,000 median, indicating a lower cost of living than similar-sized cities. Carmel, Indiana, ranked first nationally. A state police search revealed child sexual abuse materials in an East Buffalo Township home. As reported by an online news source, 67-year-old Keith Kendall is facing 11 felony charges. Now, the search was initiated by information from the National Center for Missing and Exploited Children. Investigators also allege an electronic service provider account connected to the home possessed and transmitted child sexual abuse material. When Montgomery players got tired last night, the crowd just energized them. As reported by Sun Gazette, it was at Boost, which fueled a gritty Red Raiders performance and another old shoe victory. The win was especially meaningful because Montgomery achieved something no Raiders team had since the mid-1990s. Lincoln Miller ran for 129 yards and scored on offense and defense as Montgomery beat Muncie 30-20 for a second straight old shoe trophy. In sports, high school football game of the week, it was Montgomery over Muncie 30-20, Shikellamy topping Jersey Shore 56-27, Williamsport over Selinsgrove Grove 23-8, Line Mountain over Camp Hill 69-9, Bloomsburg over Midwest 25-22. Other winners include Shamokin and Mount Carmel. I'm Joey Michaels with your Backyard Broadcasting News Update.
7: WILQ AccuWeather. Some sunshine giving way to clouds today and a gusty breeze. A high today near 70. Mostly cloudy, passing shower tonight. Low 53 in the outlying areas to 57 in the city. For tomorrow, cooler periods of rain. High on Sunday at 62. Monday, it'll be a cloudy day with a high 66. And then clouds again on Tuesday, high at 73. AccuWeather anytime at WILQ.com. 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

Country 105.1 WIKLQ, and good morning, Saturday morning here with you and Matt Welty. And we've got them on the way here for you from the likes of Thomas Rhett, Rascal Flatts, and this one from Scott.

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1: W-I-L-Q, AccuWeather.
2: Some sunshine giving way to clouds today and a gusty breeze. A high today near 70. Mostly cloudy, passing shower tonight. Low 53 in the outlying areas to 57 in the city. For tomorrow, cooler periods of rain. High on Sunday at 62. Monday, it'll be a cloudy day with a high 66. And then clouds again on Tuesday, high at 73. AccuWeather anytime at WILQ.com. I'm Steve Williams.
3: It's 52 degrees right now and still 30 minutes until sunrise, 628. Good morning.

WILQ. Hey, wishing Jenny Flora of Washingtonville a happy 81st today. Hayden Bonnie of Sunbury celebrating. Corinne Schick of Allenwood, 42 today. And Keith and Rose and Markley celebrating 53rd wedding anniversary. Wish them all a happy one from us at WILQ with Darius Rucker.

0: Do you have a right way to load the dishwasher? Have you ever straightened a picture on someone else's wall? Does it bother you when the thermostat says 72, but it feels like 73? Some would say you're a
1: control freak.
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Eli Young Band, Country 105.1 WILQ. And a good morning. How's it going for you today? 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
8: I'm meteorologist Jason Caterina with your KFC weekend weather update. Saturday, mostly cloudy, high 69. Saturday night, low 51. Sunday, pleasant with clouds and sun, high 74. 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
1: I'm Deborah Valentine. A state of emergency is in effect for New York City as a nor'easter is off the Atlantic coast. It'll bring rain, wind, and high surf through the weekend. Here's New York City Mayor Zoran Mamdani.
2: Live in a basement, know your exits, and be ready to move if water approaches. 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
1: Eight counties in New York and eight counties in New Jersey are also under states of emergency. A New Mexico jury has found Facebook liable for deceiving users about privacy protections. Fox's Lisa Lucera.
3: A trial centered on accusations that Facebook deceived users about a data breach stemming from a third-party personality quiz that harvested data from about 87 million people and sold it to political consulting firm Cambridge Analytica.
1: A judge will make the final decision on penalties. 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
4: Cloudy skies today, looking for a high of 69 degrees. Good morning, I'm Joey Michaels with your Backyard Broadcasting News Update. A Lewisburg man who is a Union County assistant district attorney and a former federal prosecutor is facing felony charges of unlawful contact with a minor. As reported by the Daily Item, 75-year-old Wayne Samuelson was arrested yesterday after court documents describe a state police investigation which alleges Samuelson sent a 14-year-old from Northumberland County naked photos. Samuelson was arraigned by District Judge Michael Deal, now sits in Union County Jail in lieu of $150,000 cash. Reports say his position in the Union County District Attorney's Office has been terminated following the charges. Commonwealth University of Pennsylvania expects to lay off up to 175 employees next year. As reported by Sun Gazette, the cuts could affect all three campuses, Lock Haven, Mansfield, and Bloomsburg, including about 75 faculty and 100 staff positions. The university indicated retirements, resignations, and other savings could reduce layoffs while protecting students' ability to complete their degrees. The goal, according to a spokesperson from the university, is to ensure long-term financial stability and address the reoccurring structural deficit. The faculty contract requires notice of potential layoffs by October 30th. Staff notifications are expected in January, with layoffs effective July 1st, 2027. Lycoming County native Kevin Langdon will pitch his invention on the season premiere of ABC's Shark Tank. As reported by Sun Gazette, Langdon grew up near Lairdsville, graduated from Hughesville High School and Messiah College, and later settled near Milton with his wife and three sons. 3 years ago, Langdon began developing Ball 2, the product that brought him to national television. Ball 2 combines a foam ball, AI sensors, and Bluetooth, letting users create games by describing them in a companion app. Now, the Shark Tank season premiere featuring Langdon airs Wednesday at 9 p.m. on NBC. In sports, high school football from yesterday, the game of the week, Montgomery over Muncie, 30-20, Montoursville over Milton, 36-0, Mifflinburg top and Loyal Sock Township, 32-27, it was Mount Carmel over Danville, 42-21, Shamokin shut out Central Mountain, 55-0, Southern Columbia over Central Columbia, 46-6, and South Williamsport shut out Canton by a score of 56-0. Have a great Saturday, I'm Joey Michaels, this is your Backyard Broadcasting News Update.
5: Some sunshine giving way to clouds today and a gusty breeze. A high today near 70. Mostly cloudy, passing shower tonight. Low 53 in the outlying areas to 57 in the city. For tomorrow, cooler periods of rain. A high on Sunday at 62. Monday, it'll be a cloudy day with a high 66. And then clouds again on Tuesday, a high at 73. AccuWeather anytime at WILQ.com. 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

down at a local beer joint with a few of the guys. With this cute little country girl called mine. And boy, let me tell you, she was the prettiest thing I'd ever seen in a pair of boots. Well, she walked right up to me, handed me a beer. Gave me a look like, let's get out of here. And that's when I realized that she was every cowboy's dream come true. She told me this right here. She said, excuse me.

0: That's George Berg there for you, featuring some Luke Bryan help there at WILQ. And a good morning. Hey, how you doing today? Of course, the 171st Bloomsburg Fair, it's here, and it kicks off Friday. Well, yesterday, and it runs through Saturday, October 3rd. And we're going to be there at the fair. 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Be sure to stop by and see them, too. We're going to be there at the 171st Bloomsburg Fair. 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
11: WILQ AccuWeather. Some sunshine giving way to clouds today and a gusty breeze. A high today near 70. Mostly cloudy, passing shower tonight. Low 53 in the outlying areas to 57 in the city. For tomorrow, cooler periods of rain. The high on Sunday at 62. Monday, it'll be a cloudy day with a high 66. And then clouds again on Tuesday, the high at 73. AccuWeather anytime at WILQ.com. I'm Steve Williams.
0: Right now it's 53 degrees. It's 725. Good morning.

0: Country 1051 WILQ and Max McNown there for you on a Saturday morning. Got a good morning to you. Hey, I've got a Q-tip here for you. The get into the holiday spirit at Santa's Cruisin'. That's going on tomorrow from 1 till 6 at the Lycoming County Fairgrounds. Check out the cars, trucks, motorcycles, plus food vendors, kids activity area, raffle baskets. Then at 4 o'clock, enjoy a special concert featuring Isaac Cole. Parking is free with donations accepted at the gate. All proceeds benefit the Lycoming County Fair holiday drive-through. Enter the fairgrounds from Route 405 and come celebrate Christmas a little bit early this year. WILQ cares about the Susquehanna Valley. 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Discover the wonder of Trends Bars and Carmelicious from Lang's Chocolates in downtown Williamsport. Coming up, got them from Lady A, Brett Eldridge, and more on the way at WILQ.
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0: 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Coming up, got them from Montgomery Gentry, Keith Urban, and more on the way. Also got Fox News, Backyard Broadcasting News, all coming up here at WILQ.
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0: perhaps even some erosion that could lead to downed trees, and that means downed power lines.
1: And New York City and eight counties in New Jersey also under states of emergency. The Wall Street Journal reporting that President Trump has reportedly rejected Iran's proposed seven-day ceasefire.
2: Part of the proposal would have reopened the Strait of Hormuz and resumed nuclear talks. In return, the U.S. would lift its blockade of Iranian ports, ease some sanctions, and unfreeze some assets.
1: And that's Fox's Chanley Painter. The president has reportedly also told aides he expects the bombing of Iran to continue after the upcoming midterm election. 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
3: Cloudy skies today, looking for a high of 69 degrees. Good morning, I'm Joey Michaels with your Backyard Broadcasting News Update. U.S. News and World Report ranked Williamsport the second best place to live in Pennsylvania, right behind Pittsburgh. As reported by Sun Gazette, the ranking weighs value, quality of life, desirability, and the job market. The ranking also considers living costs, housing, and the weather. Although prices vary by size, location, and other factors, housing costs help compare communities. The average U.S. home value is just over $359,000 compared with Williamsport's $149,000 median, indicating a lower cost of living than similar-sized cities. Carmel, Indiana, ranked first nationally. A Mifflinburg woman faces charges after allegedly threatening a teenager with a handgun and leaving three children alone in an apartment containing garbage, moldy food, and insects. Mifflinburg police say 32-year-old Sardacia Gerald threatened a 17-year-old during a September 21st argument. A later search found three children alone in her Chestnut Street apartment. The Standard Journal reports that Children and Youth Services deemed the apartment unsafe for the children. Gerald faces three felony child endangerment counts and several misdemeanors. District Judge Jeff Mensch released her on $10,000 bail. A state police search revealed child sexual abuse materials in an East Buffalo Township home. As reported by an online news source, 67-year-old Keith Kendall's facing 11 felony charges. The search was initiated by information from the National Center for Missing and Exploited Children. Investigators allege an electronic service provider account connected to the home possessed and transmitted the child sexual abuse material. It was high school football and a gritty Red Raiders performance and another old shoe victory. The win was especially meaningful yesterday because Montgomery achieved something no Raiders team had since the mid-1990s. Lincoln Miller ran for 129 yards and scored on offense and defense as Montgomery beat Muncie 30-20 for a second straight old shoe trophy. In sports, Major League Baseball, it was a doubleheader as the Yankees taken a game from the Orioles, and then the Orioles taken a game from the Yankees, the Tigers over the Pirates, 8-7. It was the Rays over the Phillies, 2-0. Nationals defeated the Mets by a score of 7-6. Other winners include the Twins, the Diamondbacks, and the Brewers. Have a great Saturday. I'm Joey Michaels, and this has been your Backyard Broadcasting News Update.
4: Some sunshine giving way to clouds today and a gusty breeze. A high today near 70. Mostly cloudy, passing shower tonight. Low 53 in the outlying areas to 57 in the city. For tomorrow, cooler periods of rain. High on Sunday at 62. Monday, it'll be a cloudy day with a high 66. And then clouds again on Tuesday, high at 73. AccuWeather anytime at WILQ.com. 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

0: Jason Aldean, Country 105.1 WILQ, and a good morning to you. Thanks for joining me here. 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
5: WILQ AccuWeather.
6: Some sunshine giving way to clouds today and a gusty breeze. A high today near 70. Mostly cloudy, passing shower tonight. Low 53 in the outlying areas to 57 in the city. For tomorrow, cooler periods of rain. A high on Sunday at 62. Monday, it'll be a cloudy day with a high 66. And then clouds again on Tuesday, a high at 73. AccuWeather anytime at WILQ.com. I'm Steve Williams.
7: It's 54 degrees now at 829. 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
0: Hey, good morning to you. Thanks for joining me here this morning here at WILQ. Got a Q-tip here for you. Moreland Baptist Church invites the community to its annual fall festival, known locally as Drive Your Tractor to Church Sunday. 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That's happening tomorrow at the the day begins at 10:30. 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The Moreland Baptist Church. That's along Moreland Baptist Church Road in Muncie. WILQ cares about the Susquehanna Valley. And you, and of course, coming up here at WILQ, we've got a whole lot more country favorites, but our Q-tips are brought to you by Lang's Chocolates in downtown Williamsport. 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Check that out. Keep it right here at WILQ. Got the likes of Josh Turner, Russell Dickerson, and more on the way at WILQ.
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Country 1051 WILQ. Wishing Jenny Flora of Washingtonville a happy 81st birthday today. Also Hayden Bonnie of Sunbury celebrating. Corinne Schick of Allenwood, 42 today. And Keith and Rosie Markley.

0: 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And good luck with boots full of loot from the Mifflinburg Variety Store and Country 105.1 WILQ. Hey, I'm on my way out of here. We got Brian Hill up next here at WILQ. You have a great day and enjoy your weekend.
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9: I'm meteorologist Jason Caterina with your KFC weekend weather update. Saturday, mostly cloudy, high 69. Saturday night, low 51. Sunday, pleasant with clouds and sun, high 74. 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
11: I'm Gary Albinger. A warning from New Jersey Governor Mikey Sherrill as a rare September nor'easter bears down on the Northeast.
12: Do not drive through flooded out roads. We have had too many people have to rescue people from these flooded out roads and damage to the cars. Do not drive through flooded out roads.
11: There are states of emergency in effect in 8 counties in New Jersey, 8 counties in New York, and New York City. Some places could get more than a month's worth of rain in a day. Hurricane Nolo is expected to brush Hawaii's Big Island, a Category 3 storm.
13: Rainfall is going to be the biggest threat from this system. Could see isolated totals as high as 25 inches on the Big Island, creating life-threatening flash flooding and mudslides.
11: National Hurricane Center Director Michael Brennan says Nolo could also bring tropical storm force winds of 50 miles an hour to the Big Island.

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1: Cloudy skies today, looking for a high of 69 degrees. Good morning, I'm Joey Michaels with your Backyard Broadcasting News Update. A Lewisburg man who is a Union County assistant district attorney and a former federal prosecutor is facing felony charges of unlawful contact with a minor. As reported by the Daily Item, 75-year-old Wayne Samuelson was arrested yesterday after court documents describe a state police investigation which alleges Samuelson sent a 14-year-old from Northumberland County naked photos. Samuelson was arraigned by District Judge Michael Deal, now sits in Union County Jail in lieu of $150,000 cash. Reports say his position in the Union County District Attorney's Office has been terminated following the charges. Commonwealth University of Pennsylvania expects to lay off up to 175 employees next year. As reported by Sun Gazette, the cuts could affect all three campuses, Lock Haven, Mansfield, and Bloomsburg, including about 75 faculty and 100 staff positions. The university indicated retirements, resignations, and other savings could reduce layoffs while protecting students' ability to complete their degrees. The goal, according to a spokesperson from the university, is to ensure long-term financial stability and address the reoccurring structural deficit. The faculty contract requires notice of potential layoffs by October 30th. Staff notifications are expected in January, with layoffs effective July 1st, 2027. Lycoming County native Kevin Langdon will pitch his invention on the season premiere of ABC's Shark Tank. As reported by Sun Gazette, Langdon grew up near Lairdsville, graduated from Hughesville High School and Messiah College, and later settled near Milton with his wife and three sons. 3 years ago, Langdon began developing Ball 2, the product that brought him to national television. Ball 2 combines a foam ball, AI sensors, and Bluetooth, letting users create games by describing them in a companion app. Now, the Shark Tank season premiere featuring Langdon airs Wednesday at 9 p.m. on NBC. In sports today, high school football, Holy Cross at Columbia Montour area at 12 noon, MLB, Mets at the Nationals at 12:35, Pirates at the Tigers at 1:10, and the Rays at the Phillies at 7:15. College football, Bucknell at Pittsburgh at 12 noon, Notre Dame at Purdue at 2 p.m., Illinois at The Ohio State at 12 noon, and Wisconsin at Penn State at 5 p.m. Have a great Saturday. I'm Joey Michaels, and that has been your Backyard Broadcasting News Update.
2: Some sunshine giving way to clouds today and a gusty breeze. A high today near 70. Mostly cloudy, passing shower tonight. Low 53 in the outlying areas to 57 in the city. For tomorrow, cooler periods of rain. A high on Sunday at 62. Monday, it'll be a cloudy day with a high 66. And then clouds again on Tuesday, a high at 73. AccuWeather anytime at WILQ.com. I'm Steve Williams.
3: 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Another hour begins now on Country 105.1.

That's Blake Shelton. It's called Austin at WIOQ. Hey, last night, if you were at the Bloomsburg Fair, consider yourself lucky. You broke a record of attendance for the opening night, an official opening night. Tonight, the first officially day at the Bloomsburg Fair.

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0: unmistakable voice of Luke Bryan. Love you, miss you, mean it, baby. Country 105.1 WILQ. Good morning, 924. Bryan on a Saturday here in the Susquehanna Valley. And boy, does it feel like a September Saturday. Oh, hey, we broke a record last night for the preview day attendance at the Bloomsburg Fair. Over 41,000 of us there last night, myself included, had a chance to hang out with Ted Bennett from the Super Roving Radio. And I want to say one thing on a personal note from being at the fair yesterday and last night. The sky ride, the big ski lift thing that they have that's really, really cool to ride, get you from one end of the park to the other end of the park. Well, it had broken down and they needed to put a brand new hydraulic motor on it to drive the cabling system and everything. There was a young man who busted his butt. I'm telling you, he was on a lift, off a lift, on an aerial lift, off a lift, climbing here, climbing that, on a ladder, out, and spent most of the day putting a brand new motor on there. They picked it up with the crane, they set it back down, lined up perfectly. He bolted it all down, put the hydraulic lines on it, ran a couple of tests on it, fixed a couple of leaks, and had that sky ride up and running last night a little after 7 o'clock or so. So a big kudos to him. I don't know his name, I didn't catch it, but I told him, I said, we need to go somewhere so I can buy you a beer, my friend.
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12: Some sunshine giving way to clouds today and a gusty breeze. A high today near 70. Mostly cloudy, passing shower tonight. Low 53 in the outlying areas to 57 in the city. For tomorrow, cooler periods of rain. A high on Sunday at 62. Monday, it'll be a cloudy day with a high 66. And then clouds again on Tuesday, a high at 73. AccuWeather anytime at WILQ.com. 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
0: In the Susquehanna Valley right now, 929 and cloudy is 60 degrees.

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1: Bailey Zimmerman, the Chevy Silverado at WIOQ. You might see some of those at the cruise in tomorrow, the Santa's cruise in featuring Isaac Cole at the Lycoming County Fairgrounds. Now, because of the impending rain, they have moved everything indoors. We'll be undercover inside the Laramie building tomorrow, starting at 1.

0: Country Water Vibe 1, WILQ. It's Thomas Rhett, some help from Riley Green, and half of me. 943 in the Susquehanna Valley. 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You can get your friends together. See if you're brave enough to get scared for the Elysburg Haunted House this Halloween haunting season. WILQ cares about the Susquehanna Valley, your ghosts, ghouls, and goblins, and you.
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Dixon Ronnie at WILQ. It ain't nothing about you. Hey, best of luck today if you are headed out to the Watsontown yard sales. Maybe you'll see Kelly E. there. Look for her.

0: Country 105.1 WILQ. It's called Better Man, Little Big Town at WILQ. 3 in front of 10, along with Brian on a Saturday morning. Kind of a typical fall day. You might want to put a lightweight jacket on as you head out to the yard sales and all over the Susquehanna Valley. Maybe you'll find your favorite pumpkin and the latest pumpkin patch here in the Susquehanna Valley so you can get your house decorated up. A lot of folks have already done that so far this season, and it looks amazing.
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7: W-I-L-Q AccuWeather.
8: Some sunshine giving way to clouds today and a gusty breeze. A high today near 70. Mostly cloudy, passing shower tonight. Low 53 in the outlying areas to 57 in the city. For tomorrow, cooler periods of rain. High on Sunday at 62. Monday, it'll be a cloudy day with a high 66. And then clouds again on Tuesday, the high at 73. AccuWeather anytime at WILQ.com. 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
9: This is the Susquehanna Valley's choice for all your country favorites. We're beginning another hour now on Country 105.1.

0: That's Jordan Davis at Country 105.1 WIOQ. Turn this truck around. High school football action here in the Susquehanna Valley last night with SportsQ. Williamsport defeated Seals Grove 23-8. It was the old shoe game. My alma mater Montgomery taking on the Muncie Indians. Montgomery came out victorious 30-20, the final score there. So Montgomery now maintains the shoe for yet another year. Hughesville 21-0 winners over Northwest Area. Lewisburg beat out Warrior Run 43-14. Mifflinburg 32, Loyal Sock 27. Chicolemi 56-27 winners over Jersey Shore. Montoursville shut out Milton 36-0. It was Troy 49, Wellsboro 12. Southern Columbia 46-6 winners over Central Columbia. It was Mount Carmel 42, Danville 21. Line Mountain all over Camp Hill 69-6. Kalinowski Valley 52, North Penn 7. South Williamsport defeated Canton. We're talking 56-0 defeat there. Bloomsburg 25, Midwest Area 22. Pottsville 39-14 winners over Berwick. And that is SportsQ from last night, high school football, week number 5.
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9: WIOQ AccuWeather.
0: Some sunshine giving way to clouds today and a gusty breeze. A high today near 70. Mostly cloudy, passing shower tonight. Low 53 in the outlying areas to 57 in the city. For tomorrow, cooler periods of rain. The high on Sunday at 62. Monday, it'll be a cloudy day with a high 66. And then clouds again on Tuesday, the high at 73. AccuWeather anytime at WILQ.com. I'm Steve Williams.
9: 1022, 63 and cloudy in the valley.

0: 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Montgomery Legion Auxiliary Unit number 251 hosting a soup and bake sale. It happens on Saturday, October 24th. Now, it seems like it's a long, long way away, but look at the calendar. It's not. 11 in the morning till 4 until they sold out. That's the times. At 185 Broad Street in Montgomery is where you'll go. You can choose a variety of homemade soups for $10 a quart or $3.50 a bowl if you'd like to just have lunch there. You can enjoy some great baked goods, too. Dine in. If you want to find out more, you just give us a call here at WILQ. I'll tell you more about it. You can dine in, you can take out, and you don't need to be a member of the Legion to stop on by. Everybody's invited. WILQ really does care about the Susquehanna Valley. If I could get some cheddar cheese soup, I'll have to put that request in. And you.
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You can get signed up today at Ken Bergman Incorporated, 1360 Dixon Street in Williamsport, J.L. Winters Jewelers at 1460 John Brady Drive in Muncie, just to name a few places. We'll fire back up on the phones Monday.

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He plays the biggest songs right in the middle of the weekend. 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

0: Country classic for you from none other than Ronnie Millsap, any day now, WILQ. If you're out and about, traveling up and down the streets in Watsontown, doing the community-wide yard sales, which I hope you are having a good time, you're being safe, stop on by for lunch, the American Legion Post 323. Sons of the American Legion having their chicken barbecue. It's being served up here in just a short amount of time. They've got it on their little grill thing, and they're all ready to go. You probably can smell it from wherever you are in the middle of downtown Watsontown. So stop on by. Take a couple home for the road.
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2: I'm meteorologist Jason Catarina with your KFC weekend weather update. Saturday, mostly cloudy, high 69. Saturday night, low 51. Sunday, pleasant with clouds and sun, high 74. 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
4: W-I-L-Q, AccuWeather.
5: Some sunshine giving way to clouds today and a gusty breeze. A high today near 70. Mostly cloudy, passing shower tonight. Low 53 in the outlying areas to 57 in the city. For tomorrow, cooler periods of rain. High on Sunday at 62. Monday, it'll be a cloudy day with a high 66. And then clouds again on Tuesday, high at 73. AccuWeather anytime at WILQ.com. 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

guest, Tim McGraw, humble and kind to WILQ. Today on the list is National Pancake Day, National Brave Day, National Ghost Hunting Day. I want to join one of those paranormal crews and go out and hunt for ghosts and things. That sounds like a great time to me. It's also National Compliance Officer Day, Situational Awareness Day, National Seat Check Saturday, and National Johnny Appleseed Day, National Singles Day, National Shamu the Whale Day, also Family Health and Awareness Day, Fitness Day, National Hunting and Fishing Day, Save Your Photos Day, National Public Lands Day, and it's also National Johnny Appleseed Day with National Apple Dumpling Day. Maybe get a chance to pick up an apple dumpling at the Bloomsburg Fair tonight. Speaking of apples, Jenny Flora of Washingtonville, celebrating her 81st birthday today with WILQ, recently made a whole bunch of them. I can't remember the exact count she told me she made, but she's slinging hash with apples.

0: That's Kenny Chesney, Beer in Mexico, Country 105.1 WILQ. Well, yesterday, a lot of people called it Dolly Parton Day because it was 9 to 5 after her song and her movie 9 to 5. The American Heart Association is playing along with that theme, too. Dolly Parton's 9 to 5 has 105 beats per minute. That is the right tempo for doing hands-only CPR on someone. So if you can think about it, if you need to do CPR to somebody, let that song run through your head in the tempo of Dolly Parton's 9 to 5 could save someone's life.
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6: Increasing cloudiness and a gusty breeze this afternoon. Our high today near 70. Mostly cloudy and a passing shower tonight. Low 53 for the outlying areas to 57 in the city. rain and a bit cooler tomorrow, high at 62. Clouds and showers Sunday night, low 57. It'll be cloudy on Monday with a high near 66. And then Tuesday, cloudy skies, a bit warmer, the high 73. AccuWeather anytime at WILQ.com. I'm Steve Williams.
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classic for you from Dwight Yoakam from 1,000 miles from nowhere. Well, he may have come in from 1,000 miles from nowhere, but he's going to be here in our front yard at Backyard Broadcasting Area at the Community Arts Center in Williamsport on concert tonight. 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

0: That's Lauren Elena at Country 105.1 WILQ. As I get my papers unstuck, they seem to be falling all over the place here today. I want to let you know of a change in plans. First of all, let you know it's also brought to you by Lang's Chocolates. Get your sweet treats 7 days a week at Lang's Chocolates, downtown Williamsport. We've been talking about it for a while, and I've been posting things on my Facebook page here on WILQ-FM to let you know what's going on. The Santa's Cruise-In happening at the Lycoming County Fairgrounds in Hughesville, scheduled for tomorrow. Due to the inclement weather that's predicted, it's going to be moved inside the Larrabee building. That is that big, long building that has all kind of displays and cars and tractors and things inside of it during the course of the fair. There will be seating available. They're going to have metal folding chairs there, but if you want to bring your comfy chair that you normally take to a concert, like your folding chair, your camping, that kind of thing, you're more than welcome to bring that in. There is no charge to get into the whole event. Starts around 1 o'clock in the afternoon. There's a classic car show, going to be food vendors there, and then the big, big, big event, Isaac Cole in concert. Now, you may have seen Isaac Cole over the course of the summer at the Lycoming County Fair. He put on an amazing show there. Just a young dude, guitar player, singer, songwriter, fiddle player, great entertainer. Tanner had a stint at Dollywood for a time, and now he's here in our backyard yet again for another show. Again, the whole thing starting around 1 o'clock or so in the afternoon tomorrow. The show is at 4 p.m. So please make plans to come on out, show your support. What is it for? Well, simple. Santa Claus is going to be there, and Santa Claus is going to be asking for donations. The donations aren't to do anything other than to help support the holiday drive-through light thing that they do at the fairgrounds every year. You know, you get in your car, nice warm situation, drive all through the fairgrounds, see all the Christmas lights and the Christmas trees and Santa and the Grinch, and who knows, maybe you'll see Elvis again this year.
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best new one for you from Blake Shelton called Let Him In Anyway at WILQ. Well, we're going to have to be bracing ourselves with an expected nor'easter coming through parts of the area. It's already hitting Ocean City, Maryland. See pictures of flooding and the boardwalk underwater and businesses all devastated. And we'll keep you posted with details of our AccuWeather forecast on WILQ.

0: That's Lady Wilson, Watermelon Moonshine, Country 105.1 WILQ. Well, I'm not watching anything about Watermelon Moonshine. I'm watching a reel on social media about people putting butter in popcorn. We're talking, the question was posed on the site, do you like a little butter or a lot of butter? Now, they're doing kettle corn outside, like at a festival or a carnival or a fairground or whatever, and they're putting sticks and sticks and sticks and sticks of butter in. But you got to stop and realize they're making gallons of popcorn. I guess that makes it okay.
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9: I'm meteorologist Jason Caterina with your KFC weekend weather update. Saturday, mostly cloudy, high 69. Saturday night, low 51. Sunday, pleasant with clouds and sun, high 74. 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

0: low 53 for the outlying areas to 57 in the city. Rain and a bit cooler tomorrow, high at 62. Clouds and showers Sunday night, low 57. It'll be cloudy on Monday with a high near 66. And then Tuesday, cloudy skies, a bit warmer, the high 73. Active weather anytime at WILQ.com. I'm Steve Williams.
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Thanks, Chief Kelly. Come your way tomorrow night after 8 o'clock. It's Retro Country USA. Tomorrow night, talking about the biggest hits of 1990.

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0: That's Clay Walker. If I can make a living out of loving you, Country 105.1 WIOQ, 12:15 in the Susquehanna Valley on a Saturday afternoon. Kind of a cloudy, overcast day, but not too bad temperature-wise, though. It is a perfect fall day for you to wear your hoodie and go out and about and to check out the Fall Festival in Montoursville, or maybe the Fall Festivals in South Valley, or the wall-to-wall, up-and-down-the-streets, entire town of Watsontown yard sales. Hey, coming up tomorrow, we ask you to come on out and join Woodlands Bank as they host their first ever Cheers to Our Community event. 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And while you're there, you get signed up to win one of our beautiful prize packs, nothing to buy whatsoever, all from Woodlands Bank and Country 105.1 WILQ. 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
9: WILQ, AccuWeather.
0: Increasing cloudiness and a gusty breeze this afternoon. Our high today near 70. Mostly cloudy and a passing shower tonight. Low 53 for the outlying areas to 57 in the city. Rain and a bit cooler tomorrow. High at 62. Clouds and showers Sunday night, low 57. It'll be cloudy on Monday with a high near 66. And then Tuesday, cloudy skies. A bit warmer, the high 73. AccuWeather anytime at WILQ.com. I'm Steve Williams.
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0: Classic for you from Eddie Rabbit. That's two B's and two T's. R-A-B-B-I-T-T. I love a rainy night at W-I-L-Q. Hey, coming up here real, real soon, you can join Woodlands Bank as they host their first ever Cheers to Our Community event. 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W-I-L-Q Rooster and Mark Mack going to be there for a live broadcast 12:30 to 2:30, inviting you to come on by as well. 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I'll put you in touch with the proper people. 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

That's Kenny Chesney, Country 105.1 WIOQ. She's got it all. If you had a chance to be out and about last night, you had an opportunity to see that gorgeous, gorgeous bright moon, especially if you were at the Bloomsburg Pier. I mean, there were no clouds when I was there last night, and it was just vibrant. It was brighter than some of the lights they had around the Midway. However, tonight is the harvest full moon happening. So if you thought last night was beautiful, hopefully we'll be able to see it tonight with the cloud cover and everything. It's going to be like an orange glow ball in the sky. They call it the full harvest moon, and it's happening tonight.

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0: Well, if you get an opportunity to travel around the Susquehanna Valley safely over the next couple of days, take a look at the trees. I had an opportunity to observe those up over Montgomery Pike on my way in to work this morning. They're starting to turn color already. Lots of gold, lots of red, and very little green these days.
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4: I'm meteorologist Jason Caterina with your KFC weekend weather update. Saturday, mostly cloudy, high 69. Saturday night, low 51. Sunday, pleasant with clouds and sun, high 74. 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
7: Increasing cloudiness and a gusty breeze this afternoon. Our high today near 70. Mostly cloudy and a passing shower tonight. Low 53 for the outlying areas to 57 in the city. Rain and a bit cooler tomorrow. High at 62. Clouds and showers Sunday night, low 57. It'll be cloudy on Monday with a high near 66. And then Tuesday, cloudy skies. A bit warmer, the high 73. AccuWeather anytime at WILQ.com. 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

they might remember by the name of Garth. And Going Down to the Sun Goes Up, WILQ, the Third Shifters theme song. These folks have a song in the top 20. Could it be number one? Find out later tonight. It's Dan and Shay on the Q.

0: That's Morgan Wallen sucking down the cigarettes, 20 cigarettes to be exact, to WIOQ 117 along with Brian. And I do want to let you know that we congratulate Kason Judy of troop number 333 in Sunbury. He has earned the rank of Eagle Scout, also picked up a Pennsylvania Senate citation for his work with the Boy Scouts. Congratulations.
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1: WILQ AccuWeather.
2: Increasing cloudiness and a gusty breeze this afternoon. Our high today near 70. Mostly cloudy and a passing shower tonight. Low 53 for the outlying areas to 57 in the city. Rain and a bit cooler tomorrow. High at 62. Clouds and showers Sunday night. Low 57. It'll be cloudy on Monday with a high near 66. And then
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3: Don't know what's going on there. We'll figure it out tomorrow, I suppose. 121 of the Susquehanna Valley now, 68.

Megan Moroney, and it's called Medicine, W-I-L-Q. Well, the Santa Cruz and Lacoma County Fairgrounds, we've been talking about for quite a while on WILQ, still going on tomorrow. However, they have moved it indoors. It's going to be at the Larrabee Building, same time from 1 until 6. There's car show, so all the cars are going to be undercover, so the classic cars aren't going to get wet. They're already going to be undercover, and they'll be secure. And, of course, there's going to be free parking and all sorts of activities for every member of your family to come out, including a great concert from my buddy Isaac Cole. You may have seen him at the Lycoming County Fair in July. He's going to be back performing for us at the fairgrounds tomorrow in concert. And there's no charge for that. Free admission, free parking. So think about coming on out tomorrow and showing your support. It's going to be inside the Larrabee Building anytime between 1 and 6 in the afternoon. I do believe his show will start right around 4 o'clock or so. And we wish everybody getting there, from there and home, safe travels with the nor'easter expected.

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Stay weather aware with our exclusive AccuWeather forecast every hour on Country 105.1 WILQ.

0: That's Bailey Zimmerman rocking a hard place at WIOQ. This Q-tip being brought to you by the delightfully delicious chocolate-covered Oreos at Lang's Chocolates, Pine Street in Williamsport. 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

IOQ. Boy, he's having a whole lot of fun on that show that he's on now with the spinning chairs, you know, and the big red buzzer. He's doing all kind of crazy things, as only Riley Green can get away with.

0: couple minutes in front of 2 o'clock. That's going to do it for me, Brian Hill. Barbara Evans on the way to get you through the remainder of your Saturday. I want to remind you again, the Santa Cruz Inn at the Lycoming County Fairgrounds has been moved indoors for the impending storm that's coming up here. It's now going to be held inside the Larrabee Building, same times, 1 till 6, same price, free admission, free parking. And, of course, we want you to come on by because Isaac Cole is going to be on stage performing right around 4 o'clock or so in the afternoon. Again, undercover, they're going to have metal folding chairs there set up for you. But if you are more comfortable with your camping chair or your lawn chair or some other kind of chair that you like to sit outdoors with and watch a show, you bring that along in and they'll allow you to bring that in as well. I'm not going to be here on the radio tomorrow because I'm going to be at the whole event at the Lycoming County Fair all day tomorrow. I'll see you there. And then we'll get together next Saturday on WIOQ.
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8: Increasing cloudiness and a gusty breeze this afternoon. Our high today near 70. Mostly cloudy and a passing shower tonight. Low 53 for the outlying areas to 57 in the city. Rain and a bit cooler tomorrow. High at 62. Clouds and showers Sunday night. Low 57. It'll be cloudy on Monday with a high near 66. And then Tuesday, cloudy skies. A bit warmer. The high 73. AccuWeather anytime at WILQ.com. I'm Steve Williams.
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0: Maddie and Tay. Die from a broken heart. Country 105.1 WILQ. Good afternoon. It's 10 after 2. Barbara Evans checking in with Cody Johnson. Horseback.
1: He's a ranch hand in a pinch, man. 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

0: 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WILQ 221 with Barbara Evans. 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It's coming up Sunday the 4th from 9 till 2 at the Woodward Fire Hall. Now, you'll find that at 4147 North Route 220 in Linden. 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
10: WILQ at your weather.
11: Increasing cloudiness and a gusty breeze this afternoon. Our high today near 70. Mostly cloudy and a passing shower tonight. Low 53 for the outlying areas to 57 in the city. Rain and a bit cooler tomorrow. High at 62. Clouds and showers Sunday night, low 57. It'll be cloudy on Monday with a high near 66. And then Tuesday, cloudy skies. A bit warmer, the high 73. AccuWeather anytime at WILQ.com. I'm Steve Williams.
5: 227 in the Susquehanna Valley, cloudy skies and 68 degrees.

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Country 105.1 WILQ with Dear Big City from Dylan Scott. It is 26 before 3 today, a big night in Williamsport. The Journey Bank Community Arts Center welcomes Dwight Yoakam to the stage. And man, oh man, has he had a career. And I'm kind of a fan myself, although I'm not going. Long story, I'm whining about it. But anyway, wanted to let you hear some of Dwight's songs over the years. So why not this one? Little Sister on the Cube. Little Sister, don't you?

0: Old Dominion on Country 105.1 WILQ. 171st Bloomsburg Fair is here. It all kicked off last night. Record attendance. And it runs right through Saturday, October 3rd. So while you're at the fair, look for us near gate number 3. Stop by and say hello and also register to win our WILQ prize pack. Our live broadcasts from the fair are brought to you by WNL Subaru and CH Walt Sons. They are at the fair as well, so stop by and say hello to them as well. Make sure you check out WILQ at the 171st Bloomsburg Fair.
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We pick our winner for week number ones. 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

0: 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Tomorrow morning at 6:40, we present our public affairs program called In Touch. 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He'll be telling us more about all of the above. 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So find out more tomorrow morning with In Touch. 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
11: Increasing cloudiness and a gusty breeze this afternoon. Our high today near 70. Mostly cloudy and a passing shower tonight. Low 53 for the outlying areas to 57 in the city.

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WILQ. Tonight, 7 o'clock, it's Country Countdown USA with Lon Helton talking about the top 30 songs of the week and some other goodies thrown in. Here's Billy Currington. WILQ.

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0: her. Country 105.1 WILQ, Faith Hill with Breathe. You know, she and Tim McGraw, they've become a country couple way back, and they're this kind of connected nowadays. And since there's rumors going around about Ella Langley and Tucker Wetmore, people are already on social media going, oh, it's our new Tim and Faith. And I'm like, oh, my goodness. I mean, it seems kind of likely that those two might be going out, Tucker Wetmore and Ella Langley, but come on, folks, let's just slow it down a little bit. Can you imagine if you had, like, that kind of social media on your life, everything you do, not so fun? I mean, you know, it's be great to be rich like a star, but I don't think I'd want that kind of scrutiny. 19 after 3, it's Barbara Evans, and you know, tomorrow is going to be a great day because Woodlands Bank has this whole new event coming up called Cheers to Our Community. It's coming up tomorrow from 1 till 4. It's the first ever. Let's make it a good turnout for them. It's at New Trail Brewing on Arch Street in Williamsport. 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There are things for the young folks to do. There's things for older folks to do. There's giveaways, games, food, and face paint. 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Little animals are so cute, so you might want to check this out. It's a fun-filled family day at New Trail Brewing, Arch Street, Williamsport, and WILQ's Mark Mack and the Q Rooster will be there from 12:30 until 2. 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
7: Increasing cloudiness and a gusty breeze this afternoon. Our high today near 70. Mostly cloudy and a passing shower tonight. Low 53 for the outlying areas to 57 in the city. Rain and a bit cooler tomorrow. High at 62. Clouds and showers Sunday night. Low 57. It'll be cloudy on Monday with a high near 66. And then Tuesday, cloudy skies. A bit warmer. The high 73. Active weather anytime at WILQ.com. I'm Steve Williams.
0: 325 in the Susquehanna Valley, 66 degrees, a little bit of rain, a little bit of clouds.

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0: 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Next Sunday, what do you have planned? There's going to be a day of trains, crafts, and family fun at the Clinton Central Model Railroad Club open Model Railroad Train Meet and Craft Fair coming up on Sunday. It'll be at the Woodward Township Fire Hall at 4147 North Route 220 Highway in Linden. There will be new and used model train items, also railroad memorabilia, some crafts, and a lot of other things happening. 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It all happens next Sunday. You can get more information at ccmrr.org for the Clinton Central Model Railroad Club Model Railroad Train Meet. 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

0: 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Thank you for not calling me during that song because I was really listening to it very loudly. I doubt I would have heard the phone ring. It's 2 before 4, Barbara Evans and you. Hey, happy birthday wishes out to Ginny Flora of Washingtonville. Ginny, you go girl. Hayden Bonney of Sunbury celebrating a birthday. Curran Schick of Allenwood. And anniversary wishes to Keith and Rose Markley of Williamsport celebrating number 53 together. We were talking about Boots Full of Loot. We've got more details right now.
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1: W-I-L-Q, AccuWeather. Increasing cloudiness and a gusty breeze this afternoon. Our high today near 70. Mostly cloudy and a passing shower tonight. Low 53 for the outlying areas to 57 in the city. Rain and a bit cooler tomorrow. High at 62. Clouds and showers Sunday night, low 57. It'll be cloudy on Monday with a high near 66. And then Tuesday, cloudy skies. A bit warmer, the high 73. AccuWeather anytime at WILQ.com. 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

We've been talking about the Santa's Cruise Inn at Lycoming County Fairgrounds for tomorrow all week long. And we want you to know that it's still on tomorrow, but they are taking it the safe way, moving everything in the Larrabee building tomorrow, 1 to 6. Here's

0: Joe Nichols, and yeah. Country 105.1 WILQ, getting some NASCAR going tomorrow. 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They had to cancel the qualifying and things today in California due to rain. So Joey Logano is going to be on the pole alongside Kyle Larson. Denny Hamlin is looking to be pretty good, too, as he is second in the standings. And Kyle Larson, of course, the points leader. But we shall see. 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
1: W-I-L-Q, AccuWeather.
2: Increasing cloudiness and a gusty breeze this afternoon. Our high today near 70. Mostly cloudy and a passing shower tonight. Low 53 for the outlying areas to 57 in the city. Rain and a bit cooler tomorrow. High at 62. Clouds and showers Sunday night, low 57. It'll be cloudy on Monday with a high near 66. And then Tuesday, cloudy skies. A bit warmer, the high 73. AccuWeather anytime at WILQ.com. I'm Steve Williams.
3: 423 in the Susquehanna Valley, 66 degrees and rainy, cloudy skies.

Country 105.1 WILQ with Dierks Bentley. A lot of leaving left to do. You know, he mentions in there, you know, before you turn me loose, and he says a few things like that. Well, it reminds me of a song that Dwight Yoakam had out, Turn It On, Turn It Up, Turn Me Loose, from 1990. And I thought, with Dwight coming to town today, well, why not play a little bit of Dwight for you on WILQ? Turn it on, turn it up, turn me loose. WILQ.

Welcome from 1990. Oh, I forget what year it was now. 1990. Yes, it was 1990. Turn It Up, Turn Me On, Turn Me Loose. That is from his album, If There Was a Way. It barely missed being in the top 10 back then, but definitely one that I hope Dwight Yoakam performs tonight at the Journey Bank Community Arts Center as his show is coming to town. And if you're going, enjoy yourself. There are tickets still available. I kind of spied on the website. What a Christmas present, early. Then you get that person taken care of, right? Just take them to the show. Here's Jason Aldean on Country 105.1, Drowns in the Whiskey.

0: Scott with This Town's Been Too Good to Us. Country 105.1, WILQ, 23 before 5. 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

things. She talks about hurricanes wrecking a beach. And my goodness, let's keep thoughts and prayers out for the folks on the coastline from New Jersey up to Massachusetts dealing with quite the nor'easter. And parts of the beaches have been just whooshed away. 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

0: Country 105.1 WILQ with Luke Combs in Days Like These. Coming up on 5 o'clock, that means things are about to happen at Happy Valley, Penn State Nittany Lions versus the Wisconsin Badgers this afternoon. Should be an interesting game as Penn State is looking to extend their 6-game winning streak against Wisconsin. So we shall see how things roll. Now there are some injuries to Penn State's lines. So we'll see how it goes, but go PSU and Badgers, you go home. We don't need no stinking Badgers.
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11: AccuWeather. Increasing cloudiness and a gusty breeze this afternoon. Our high today near 70. Mostly cloudy and a passing shower tonight. Low 53 for the outlying areas to 57 in the city. Rain and a bit cooler tomorrow. High at 62. Clouds and showers Sunday night. Low 57. It'll be cloudy on Monday with a high near 66. And then Tuesday, cloudy skies. A bit warmer. The high 73. AccuWeather anytime at WILQ.com. 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

0: Smith, great concert at the Bloomsburg Fair last night. Earlier in the week, he was saying, I am as sick as his dog, but I am going to be doing the show in Bloomsburg. And he has one tonight that he swears he's going to get in, despite feeling a little bit under the weather. But it was a great show. Kristen says, you were amazing in Pennsylvania. Had so much fun. Also heard from Heather, who says, you put on a great show, worth every cent. So excellent word coming back about the Nate Smith show at the Bloomsburg Fair. Good to know. Now, this week, we are along Gate 3 at the Bloomsburg Fair. Stop by, say hello, and register to win our prize pack. We also have some live broadcasts coming up throughout the week, and it's brought to you by W&L Subaru and C.H. Waltzons. Make sure you stop by and see them, too. Make sure you check out WILQ at the Bloomsburg Fair.
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4: WILQ AccuWeather.
5: Mostly cloudy and a passing shower tonight, low 53 in the outlying areas to 57 in the city. For Sunday, it'll be cooler, periods of rain, high at 62. Sunday night, clouds with a few showers in the area, low 57. And then cloudy on Monday with a high near 66. Clouds and a bit warmer on Tuesday, by Tuesday afternoon reaching 73. AccuWeather anytime at WILQ.com. I'm Steve Williams.
6: It's 522, getting a little bit cloudy and rainy outside, 64 degrees.

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105.1 WILQ with Tracy Lawrence. What a classic. 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

0: Playing your country favorites since 1972, we're Country 105.1 WILQ, and that is definitely a classic Alabama roll-on 18-wheeler. 21 before 6 o'clock with Barbara Evans. Did you know that there is a national blood emergency, a blood shortage emergency, nationally and locally? 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

Morgan Wallen. 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Country 105.1 WILQ. Tomorrow morning, Rise and Shine with Rise Up Country. 7 till 9 tomorrow morning. 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

0: Wetmore, wind up missing you. Country 105.1 WILQ. I promise I'm not going to gossip. I promise I'm not going to gossip. I promise I'm... Okay, maybe... Well, it might be true and not gossip then. But it's rumored that he is dating... Tucker Wetmore is dating Ella Langley. We shall see. We shall see. It's 3 before 6 with Barbara Evans, WILQ. Thank you for joining us today. If you're interested in the Santa Cruz Inn tomorrow at the Lycoming County Fairgrounds, go. Even though there's some rain in the forecast, they've prepared for it. They're moving everything inside that will be harmed by any potential rain. In the Larrabee building, things are still happening between 1 and 6. That means Isaac Cole still in concert. There's still free parking. Donations are accepted at the gate because what this event is all about is trying to raise money for the holiday drive-through that happens at Christmas time. So, hey, we don't want just one reindeer and one blinking light at Christmas time. We need to raise some money. So it all happens tomorrow. Santa's Cruise Inn at the Lycoming County Fairgrounds in Hughesville.
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10: WILQ, AccuWeather.
11: Mostly cloudy and a passing shower tonight, low 53 in the outlying areas to 57 in the city. For Sunday, it'll be cooler, periods of rain, high at 62. Sunday night, clouds with a few showers in the area, low 57. And then cloudy on Monday with a high near 66. Clouds and a bit warmer on Tuesday, by Tuesday afternoon, reaching 73. AccuWeather anytime at WILQ.com. 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
12: We are the home of all your country favorites in the Susquehanna Valley since 1972. 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

Shelton. Penn State and Wisconsin going at it. They're in the second. Right now, Penn State is leading 17-0. Now, both teams are winless in the Big Ten, but after today, one of them will have a win. One of them will have a loss in the Big Ten. Here is Keith Urban with Sweet Thing from Country 105.1 WILQ.

0: Travis Tritt on Country 105.1 WILQ. 16 after 6 with Barbara Evans. Just talked to Ted Bennett. He stopped in to pick up the keys to the Q-Mobile. He is headed to the Journey Bank Community Arts Center to see Dwight Yoakam tonight. So if you see Ted or, you know, see the Q-Mobile, wave either way. It's bound to be a great show, and we're definitely going to play another one from Dwight before I'm done here tonight at 7 o'clock. So happening at 7 o'clock tonight is our Country Countdown USA. Our host, Lon Helton, and his co-host is Zach Topp. You know, South of Sanity, I Never Lie, all those great songs. Zach Topp will be talking about his hits, and Country Countdown USA will be counting them down. That's at 7 tonight on WILQ.
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5: Mostly cloudy and a passing shower tonight, low 53 in the outlying areas to 57 in the city. For Sunday, it'll be cooler, periods of rain, high at 62. Sunday night, clouds with a few showers in the area, low 57. And then cloudy on Monday with a high near 66. Clouds and a bit warmer on Tuesday, high Tuesday afternoon, reaching 73. AccuWeather anytime at WILQ.com. I'm Steve Williams.
6: 621, cloudy skies and 65 degrees.

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0: Pet Center. It's Dwight Yoakam. Guitars, Cadillacs, hillbilly music. Described as a hillbilly delight by one reviewer. That is his second big hit that he had. It followed up Honky Tonk Man. It is from the album Guitars, Cadillacs, etc., etc. Dwight Yoakam appearing tonight in Williamsport. And we'll hear from Ted Bennett. He's on the scene. We'll hear from him in just a few minutes. But, you know, I was thinking about how many times have I been in front of the television, and I went, well, wait a minute, that's Dwight Yoakam. I mean, he developed quite an acting career, too. Probably most notably is Doyle Hargreaves in Sling Blade from 1996. He was also in the movie Panic Room. He was Raoul. He was a criminal, and he was, you know, kind of, it was a thriller, kind of cold-blooded movie. He also was in Wedding Crashers, that crazy movie with Vince Vaughn and Owen Wilson. He was in the opening scene where it shows a hostile divorce going on. But yeah, I remember sitting there in front of the TV going, that's Dwight Yoakam. And here he is in the Susquehanna Valley tonight. As mentioned, Ted Bennett will be checking in just a couple of minutes on WILQ.
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1: 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And a good evening. Head Bennett in front of the Journey Bank Community Arts Center, ready for a big concert tonight with Dwight Yoakam. What an incredible Bakersfield sound. You know, the Buck Owens tunes and things like that. As a matter of fact, his first three albums all reached number one on the Billboard Top Country Album Charts. And all the hits, oh, there's so many. He even had a duet with Buck Owens called I Sang Dixie, but all kinds of awards, and he's going to be on stage real shortly here. And we're, the crowds are starting to roll in. We're getting ready for some great music tonight, some great country music, and hopefully you're going to come out and have a great time. Enjoy it here at the Community Arts Center. I'm Ted Bennett for Country 105.1 WILQ.
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0: Nicole Swindell and Girl Dad, Country 105.1 WILQ. Barbara Evans saying so long for the evening, whatever you have planned. If you are going to be one of the lucky ones seeing Dwight Yoakam tonight, I wish you the best. The show starts in about an hour. And if you're just checking out something in the neighborhood or going for a drive or just sitting around, we appreciate you staying with WILQ. I will be back tomorrow at 2. I'll see you then. Bye-bye.
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10: Mostly cloudy and a passing shower tonight, low 53 in the outlying areas to 57 in the city. For Sunday, it'll be cooler, periods of rain, high at 62. Sunday night, clouds with a few showers in the area, low 57. And then cloudy on Monday with a high near 66. Clouds and a bit warmer on Tuesday, by Tuesday afternoon, reaching 73. AccuWeather anytime at WILQ.com. 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

0: Ladies and gentlemen, get ready for the week's Top 30. I'm Zach Top, and you know me for these songs.
1: I have this song, the week's Top 30. She's left.

0: insane.
1: And we'll play that song and talk about my fall tour as I help count down the hits with Lon Helton from Country Air Check. Right now, here's my buddy Lon with the week's hottest song.
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0: Morgan Wallen with the week's hottest song, Been By Now. Later, we're going to find out if Morgan has yet another number one on Country Countdown USA. Each week, I'm joined by a top country star who gives me a hand counting down the hits. Along this week is Zach Top. How are you?
1: Good. How are you?
0: I'm great. Where are you?
1: I am in Tahoe, State Line, Nevada.
0: As we talk this weekend, this is your birthday weekend, man.
1: Yes, indeed.
0: A whole 29?
1: Yeah. Closing in on the big 3-0.
0: I don't think that's as big as a milestone as that used to be, is it?
1: No, it feels like it's, whatever. 30's the new 20. I've heard that. Whatever. We'll see. I'm not too scared. I still feel like I'm acting like I'm 17, so I'm all right.
0: Hey, I did see, though, that on your birthday, you're doing a show in San Antonio.
1: That's right. Yep. We're playing, the Spurs Arena down there in San Antonio.
0: So was that your choice or somebody else?
1: I didn't put a whole lot of thought into the birthday show. Just another stop on the tour. And it's been a minute since we played in San Antonio. So it'll be fun to, we haven't done a whole lot in Texas this year yet. And so it should be a fun time. Those are usually great shows for us down in Texas.
0: Yeah. For it. Well, there's a lot to do with you as we get along here. The CMA nominations came out a couple weeks ago, and you're nominated for Album of the Year.
1: Yes, sir.
0: That album contains the current top 20, South of Sanity.
1: Yeah.
0: We'll catch up on that. We'll find out what's going on for you with the rest of this year and on into next year, since I know you guys plan way ahead.
1: Yes, sir.
0: We're going to do all that with Zach Top as we get along. Right now, we'll get things started at number 30. Here's Parker McCollum in Kill.

0: Parker McCollum leading off the week's top 30. That's killing me. We're counting them down here along with Zach Top. As we mentioned a bit ago, the CMA nominations recently came out. Your latest project, Ain't In It For My Health, was nominated for Album of the Year. And I got to tell you, it's interesting through the years talking to people. Obviously, Entertainer of the Year is ostensibly the top award.
1: Sure.
0: But you talk to artists. By and large, they're all about the Album of the Year, like as the really, maybe for an artist, the highest honor, even maybe above entertainer.
1: Yeah, I would agree. It's they're right up there together in my mind. Yeah, it's like any of these awards are awesome to, you know, to get, and anybody be thankful and excited to win one, let alone be nominated in them. But that the album thing, something about having your whole body of work acknowledged like that feels really cool. I mean, yeah, even cooler than, you know, when you have one big hit song off the record or something, mm-hmm. and, you know, you might be up for a Song of the Year. That's really cool too. But having the whole, yeah, I think the whole package, acknowledged that way. Yeah, there's something really cool about that. And I feel the exact same way. I'm really, that one is, probably one of the, yeah, if not the top one, that's one of the ones that I'd like to win.
0: And, of course, your current single is from that CMA-nominated album. Here is my co-host, Zach Top, with South of Sanity.

My co-host Zach Top, his current top 15, that's South of Sanity. And later, I'm going to ask Zach how his fans relate to that song, especially when he does it live. Right now, we are 29 in the countdown. Here's newcomer Kevin Powers, along with Shaboozey, Move On.

0: Newcomer Kevin Powers joined by Shibuzi there at number 29 with Move On. I'm Lon Helton, and coming up, my co-host Zach Topp plays a stadium show with Jason Aldean and Luke Bryan.
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7: W-I-L-Q, AccuWeather. Mostly cloudy and a passing shower tonight, low 53 in the outlying areas to 57 in the city. For Sunday, it'll be cooler, periods of rain, high at 62. Sunday night, clouds with a few showers in the area, low 57. And then cloudy on Monday with a high near 66. Clouds and a bit warmer on Tuesday, by Tuesday afternoon, reaching 73. AccuWeather anytime at WILQ.com. I'm Steve Williams.

0: Jason Aldean entering the countdown at number 28 with Anytime Soon. We're counting them down here with Zach Toppin. And hey, before we leave Jason, of course, you opened for him and Luke Bryan when they played down at the Sanford Stadium in Georgia last April. And since then, Jason has been in here as my co-host, and he talked about that show.
1: Yeah, man, Zach was great. You know, I'd never met him, actually, up until the night we played that show. And met him backstage the first time and walked out. One thing that surprised me that he was taller than I thought he was, man. He's a tall guy,
2: yeah,
1: you know?
2: He is.
1: And, but, you know, I love what he does, man. I think country music, it needs kind of those traditionalist guys. You know, I think we kind of had that with guys like Alan Jackson and those kind of guys. And then you'd have like a Travis Tritt that did something completely different than what Alan did, you know, back in the day. So, he's great, man. Obviously a great singer, great player, really great player. And, it's fun to have him out that night. And he's rocking right now, man. So I'm happy for him.
3: Oh, there he is. That's pretty nice. I appreciate the kind words from Jason there. That was, yeah, it was funny. Yeah, I just met that first time. It's funny he says that. That's probably the most common thing I hear from people in meet and greets that come up, and it's like, dang, I thought you was going to be kind of short.
0: That's funny. So from your perspective, tell me about that night.
3: Yeah, absolutely. We're honored to be on the show. You know, it's one of those things that hasn't happened in a while, and so I was honored that they decided to pick me. I've been around Luke a good bit before, and we had a great, great night and had some fun. My girlfriend is a big, she loves all that Luke Bryan stuff, the earlier Luke Bryan stuff. And so anyway, she's a big fan. We had a whole lot of fun down there.

Luke Bryan and his number one from 2011, Country Girl, Shake It For Me. Zach Topp is this week's co-host. Getting back to the chart at 27, it's Chase Matthew holding it down.

0: Chase Matthew up one and number 27, holding it down. I'm Lon Helton, and coming up, I'm going to ask my co-host Zach Topp about his backstage conversation with George Strait. Country Countdown,
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0: Zach Topp along is my countdown co-host. We are 26. It's Cody Johnson and Horseback.
1: He's a ranch hand in a pinch, man. 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

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One whistle in the wind and that buckskin, he came running.

0: Want my horseback. Cody Johnson moving up 3 to number 26 with Horseback. We're counting them down here with Zach Toppin. And you know, the last time you were here, you were just about to open for George Strait in Lubbock, Texas. So we talked about you doing that and what it meant to open for George in Texas. So how'd it go?
1: Oh, it was amazing. It was, one of the coolest, obviously a big bucket list thing that we got to, you know, like in 25, we got to open a few shows for Alan Jackson on his kind of farewell tour. That was amazing. And then this one was, just really special. He's kind of the first thing I remember from being a little kid and falling in love with country music was Amarillo by Morning. That was my favorite song ever since I was real little. And so got to have my parents were down there and had some folks to celebrate with that night and got to, you know, hang out with George a little bit, drink a little tequila on his bus and chat with him for a little bit. So that was really fun.
0: And what'd you guys talk about?
1: We talked about golf a lot. We are both frustrated golfers. It's so funny. Anytime I get around guys like that, I just want to have a regular, normal conversation with them. And I just got to sit there and hold myself back from just being a fan and telling them how much I love their music, which is true. But, you know, they've heard that a billion times before. Yeah. So I always try to play it cool and have a regular, normal conversation with them.
0: That is a really cool point to get to, right? When you can just talk to George and talk about regular stuff. But hang on to that. I want to talk some more about your time with Mr. Strait as we get to number 25 on the countdown. This is Megan Maroney and Medicine.

0: Megan Maroney up a couple to number 25 with Medicine. Zach Topp is this week's Countdown co-host, and we're just talking about you opening a show for George Strait down in Lubbock, Texas. And just kind of curious, as you get along and you start talking with George, do you get braver to ask more questions that you really wanted to ask, like stuff that you really wanted to know?
1: Yes and no. I feel more comfortable around him, and, you know, it's like we've got a little bit to relate on, I guess. But I never know how much, because that's obviously, there's a million things that I'd want to ask him about his career and about, you know, early on coming up. And it's hard for me to read with guys like that that's been doing it this long. I'm sure they've told those stories thousands of times. Had all kinds of young whippersnappers, you know, try to ask them those same things, and I never know how much I should try to ask them about work stuff and about the career, or if they'd rather just sit there and BS about golf, you know.
0: You guys ever talk about, because I would think George loves your music, I would think, because he's such a traditionalist himself. Yeah. Do you guys ever talk about doing anything together?
1: He didn't bring that up. You know, at some point, if I feel like I got the right song that he might say yes to, I'd probably holler at him and see if he might do it. But that didn't come up. That hasn't come up in our conversation face-to-face yet.
0: I need to do that. He needs more number ones, I think.
1: Yeah, exactly.
0: Seriously. Along with Zach Topp, we're going to get back to the countdown here. We're at 24. It's Blake Shelton. Let him in anyway.

0: Blake Shelton up a couple to number 24. Let him in anyway. I'm Lon Helton, and coming up, we're going to talk about some new music with my co-host, Zach Topp. Country Countdown
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5: I'm meteorologist Jason Caterina with your KFC weekend weather update. Saturday, mostly cloudy, high 69. Saturday night, low 51. Sunday, pleasant with clouds and sun, high 74. 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

0: Russell Dickerson up a couple to number 23, Worth Your Wild. Zach Topp is this week's Countdown co-host, and I guess it's been, what, about a year since you released Ain't In It For My Health, your latest album project. But you just put out a couple of new songs on an EP. One of them is Good Girls and Cowgirls. Why would you come with these two new songs?
1: I don't know, it's funny. I feel like people's consumption of music is interesting these days.
0: Yeah.
1: It feels like, yeah, on the one hand, I agree. It's like, shoot, we barely had this record out a year and, you know, want to get all the life out of that we can, and a bunch of songs on there that I love. But then it's also, I don't know, it feels like people are always just constantly clamoring for new music in the marketplace. And it felt like it was kind of a fun little mid-tour, you know, announcement too, to just kind of toss a couple new things out there, folks, yeah, something fresh, and see if they can't catch on a little bit.
0: Yeah, I really like both the songs, Good Girls and Cowgirls, and then Other Side of Hurting. Both of them are just out by my co-host Zach Topp, and we will talk some more new music in just a little bit. Right now, as we get back to the Countdown at 22, here's Graylin James, Water at a Wedding.
2: Well, I didn't want to show up, but our families go way back. So when you said your vows, that's exactly where I sat. Thank God for open bars, 'cause watching all this ain't easy. In the middle of y'all's first

0: It's time for another hour of your country favorites on Country 105.1. 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